ties that you had. We've been meeting here every day since our last day together. I want to reach out and just hold you one more time. When you turn and you walk away, baby, don't look back.

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1: Yeah.
2: There's no one like you in this world. Oh, no, babe. No, babe. You're so pretty. I could eat you again. Don't stop, babe.